0: 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We are no longer going to need your assistance. Her whole front right brake is out of alignment. It's going to require the tow.
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0: any trooper on the crash on the flyover from 115. I'm in the area headed home. Do you guys need any extra help?
1: Be okay for now. Looks like Park City Tow just got to flip around on the first one, and the other one's mostly out of traffic.
0: Anything comes out over there, I'll grab it for you.
2: Three, six, one, five, nine, nine. Do you need any warner or some more traffic controls to prevent more accidents?
3: Come on to the collector.
4: Hello, what can I say? I'm on the flyover with the other units.

0: 361. 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We're going to need medical for that. Second 1050.
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2: 361599, I'm performing a slowdown at 2 on 40. Last vehicle is going to be a blue hatchback with a roof rack. I'm going to perform a slowdown before doing the stop and closure.

0: 361-599. Do we need more 1051s for the other exit?
1: Five nine nine 505. We moved it off the 80 and they're both drivable.

0: 3K39, I got negative phone contact with the subject. I'm going to be in the address if you can start me back.
1: Back 3839 2803 Holiday Ranch Loop Road. 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

0: 599-361, we're all clear. 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

0: 3K39, that's returning to with Donald M. Beale out of Park City, Utah. Is returning to a 1999 Mercedes-Benz ML320 color in black, shown as a utility stock truck style vehicle. 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

I'm just 38, and I'm studying when you're going to be responding to 1982 Cook Drive. It's going to be for some 12-year-old female. She's conscious, breathing, and alert. Finding she fell earlier today. She does have Parkinson and dementia. I got scrapes on her elbow, and she has pain on her hips.

engine 31, ambulance 34, medical aid 1901, Little Kate Road. Engine 31, ambulance 34, on fire 3.

0: 3K23, I can also monitor that fire assist and let me know if they need LEO.
1: Laptop, Stitcher.

0: Over to 31. Is this 1901 still an accurate address for this call?
1: I believe that was the caller advice.
0: Sorry, can you repeat?
1: I believe it's going to be, I'll double check on that one. And is there anyone that confirmed the call or confirmed the address?
0: Copy, you can show engine 31 arrived. The outpatient care, this will be led up Kate's command.

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1: 3 to 40.

0: 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Command is going to be terminated. 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We can take that fire alarm on Deer Valley Drive. Ambulance 34 is going to be on scene for just a little bit longer. They'll clear when they're clear.
1: Engine 34 copies were available.

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0: 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This is it.
1: Sounds like they transported.
0: Have you closed that show from?

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Nothing showing. We'll be out for investigation. This will be Deer Valley Command. Truck can report to command for an assignment.

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Command terminated, engine 31 available.

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1: Do I have any cars in the area of mile marker 103 I-84 eastbound for Category 2 ATL?
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I'm waiting on him to call me back with some more information. If he does, you can send it to my county cell. 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
1: Camp Road 9, Brighton Meadows Camp Road, Rescue 21, Ambulance 23, on fire 3.

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0: And then the 22, Rescue 21, you guys are going to be responding to the Brighton Meadows Camp. They're going to be in slot 12. It's going to be for a 16-year-old female. Again, she is conscious, breathing alert now. It seems like she was overheated and just passed out at one point. But again, she's coherent and talking. Coding as an alpha, again, as an alpha.
1: Yeah, you want 21 copies?

0: 1, Katie 7. Can you copy alarm in zone 5? It's going to be at 2545 Valhalla Drive.
1: So I'm at 1K105. Reopen my citizen assist, please.
2: I'm at 1K97. I'm close to that alarm. I'll take it.
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0: 587.
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0: Do I have any cars in the area of 169 ID westbound for category 2 ATL? Mach unit. Start going on to I-84. It sounds like it's going to start head towards Ogden. It's just has a license plate of 2 Victor 7 Kilo November Yankee. Vehicle driving in and out of lanes, almost ran the complainant as well as a semi off the road. Thinks that the vehicle is possibly 10-5-5. They still have visual and are willing to sign and work past 19-28.
1: 184, I'm out of position.

0: 717. I have an open garage door. Got a vehicle in there. 1028 Fox 26 1 Victor Echo. Negative, unless there's a RO with a phone number to this place we can call.
1: I copy. I'm showing up for a nav in Turcom, and it's showing the same address.

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1: Yeah, returning to a 2019 Ford Expedition Gray to a Navin Tuckaram out of that same address. 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
0: And clear.
2: Thanks.
0: No case. 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It's false alarm.

0: Engine 33, Agency Assist, at I-80 westbound 22 I-80 westbound 196, I-80 westbound, Engine 33, on fire 7.
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0: 196, I-80 westbound, has MAF 33 on fire 7.

0: 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Thinking of holding or call 211 Lima. It's going to be up Q150. There's an injured horseback rider that has possibly broken back.
1: Copy. They have somewhere where you're going to have to get search and rescue up.
2: K19, I copy that traffic. I'll walk into dispatch.
1: K9, same, copy that traffic. Save lives from up.

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1: Battalion 3.
0: So that agency is CIS. Can you generate a call at mile marker 22, I-80 westbound? It'll be Hazmat 33, Truck 36, Battalion 3 responding.

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1: 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It's going to be 193 Aston Park.

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We've been advised by the complainant that this has happened in the past, and they are not needing a response.

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0: 7-3-4-3. If there's no one close, I should be code 4. There's two of us up here and only a single occupant.
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Copy, thank you.

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0: 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Just spoke with units on scene. It sounds like they have the leak under control at this time, and they're not going to need us anymore. We can all cancel. 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

上面问题来的眼睛。I'll be out on a suspicious at 100 South, 100 East in Camas, 2 Alpha Uniform, 8 Alpha 2. I'll be out with the vehicle. And that flight will be 2 Alpha Uniform 8, 4-2.

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0: Springs Ranch, back out on the main highway. It looks like it's a home just off the highway on Weaver Canyon Road.
1: 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Do you want to see if you can find the direction into that, just to go confirm?

0: 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I'm not quite sure how to get back in there. We can see the fire. It is someone's backyard campfire. We can see it across the field, but there's not access through this field. We'll have to go around from the highway.
1: Good visual from across the field. Get a good visual from across the field. We'll confirm from there.
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0: 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Can you copy a traffic hazard 13990 westbound?
1: 587, I can take that.

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Truck 36, on fire 2.

something, if I need something. Vehicle is 1087. I'm going to go take care of the traffic hazard, and then I'll come back and deal with it later.

0: Summit, sorry.
1: Sorry.
0: Yeah, Summit, sorry, we're going to be coming through here shortly. We heard there's a search going on up in your area. Did you guys need any help from us?
1: Stand by, we'll verify. I do believe we already have a bird in the air for this search and rescue we've got actively going on. We'll verify.
0: Want to offer assistance if you needed it.

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2: 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He's on the shoulder now. I'll be backing around to the 1087.

0: 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We've got a pretty decent sized residence, but apparently they kicked in the front door and we're only a couple more.
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0: on slide 7 and 46. 139 eastbound on the left with Wyoming County 10, Tango 338 Papa. It's a red Ford F-150.
1: Retake 39, pull this out to me long form and I'll be en route to back 40.
2: Retake 32, show me arriving.

0: 40. Does this county have any dogs that are patrol certified on? Does county or anyone else have any dogs that are patrol certified on?
1: I believe that's negative.

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1: Frigate 29 on duty, zone 1.
2: K39 from 40. Hey, when you get here, if you just want to try and run the one of the back corners of this residence, just in case there's any squatters.

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1: Five A seven status check. One Alpha 82 status check. That copy.

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0: 6, 4, 5.
1: Okay.
0: Flyover. Vehicle at the flyover earlier get towed because we're getting calls for a traffic hazard there vehicle near the roadway.
2: I'm at 361. That vehicle got towed out of there, so it's probably a new vehicle.
0: 645, are you able to respond?

0: 3K through 9 from 40. Is there any, like, outbuildings or anything out there next year?
1: Negative, no, on this property.
2: K40 from 29. I'm arrived out front. Do you guys need me anywhere to hang out here?
0: Finished wrapping up corner in the house.
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0: 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We just heard back from Life Flight. Sounds like they've been. 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
1: 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We were able to assist homeowner with finding and identifying the faulty detector. 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
1: Car Charlie Charlie, copy. Attempt to locate for a possible rolling DV. Last seen at Starview and Highland Drive. Break. A Toyota truck. Local plate of 9 Bravo Charlie 959. Caller stated that someone's possibly in distress. She saw the passenger door open and was not sure if someone was trying to get out. Break. Caller is now following in a blue Subaru Crosstrek. Sounds like the driver's side door opened. Someone stepped out and then got back into the vehicle and continued on. Sounds like the individual is still pulled over right now at Starview and Highland Drive. End of broadcast 2138.
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3: 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I'll head that way to back.

0: 137. Phone harassment out to me, long form for now, and I'll be en route to that AGL.
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2: Rest of that plate is Kilo.
3: Rush copies. I'm not entirely sure where this is at.
4: I'm from Silver Summit. There's a black truck that pulled into a property. Should be occupied.
2: Related to the smoke scare that we had previously, however, I'm not exactly sure.
4: Effort. It's kind of a bike cover over the tailgate.
0: Did you say white cover?
1: Bike cover.
3: I believe the smoke scare from earlier, it looks like it's out. I can't tell.
1: Come down, you'll see my headlights, and once you crest the hill, it should be over on your right, I think.
0: K97, I'm just a car or two behind you. If you want to wait to make contact, I'll be there in a sec.

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0: 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Tips okay for untake driver. Last seen 167 ID westbound break. A gold or gray sedan that has no lights driving on. Caller stated that vehicle is hardly noticeable on the road. Stated she's almost hit a couple times. She is following what is signed to broadcast 2146.
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0: 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It's going to be Austin Acres. Are you ready for the gate?
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0: Disable the keypad pins, but attempt to use your Yelp or try 0911 pound, and if that doesn't work, we'll have the responsible party for the complainant respond down and use his key fob.
1: Right. One copy.

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0: Rush 641, were you able to get through?
1: This is a negative. The code is not working. 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

0: 641 gun plane is going to come down and meet with you. They're just a couple minutes away.
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0: 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Are you available for a phone call from the resident at 1 Stanford Court?
1: Contact with RP.

Summit 599. 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

0: 5-9-9. You're able to copy a traffic hazard, 176 I-80 westbound. The caller hit a deer, and the vehicle is in the right lane, blocking it.
1: Copy. 17 from 155.

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0: 599-1014. We've had about 5 calls on this total. It sounds like the vehicle is parked in a pretty bad spot and he's almost getting hit.
1: Yeah, I'm running code. If I can get another early warner, I'd appreciate that. Kendall's.

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I'm just passing mile marker 160. Show me a route for that. I'll be 1039.

So, Bar 641. Talk to the RP. There's nothing shown at this time. You can show us clear and available. Back up.

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Can you put me on the threatening and clear 98, 97?

0: 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I'm out with 343.
1: At 5-0, push the vehicle off the shoulder. We're still going to have lane 2 shut down for flares and the debris in the road.
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Nice family, 37 years from PKMC, this could be for a 79-year-old female conscious breeding alert. As a STEMI going to Utah Valley, she's currently on a

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0: Comet, you confirm that Ikemia's 37 arrived at peak NC?
1: 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He has a tone wrap, so if you get any calls, you can disregard.

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2: 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He's walking down the street. I haven't made contact yet. We're in front of the cabin.
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0: 587. Can you copy call 251 for an accident at 7 on 40 eastbound? This came in from Wasatch. They stated there's negative injuries, but they did have airbag deployment, and Wasatch will be sending medical.
1: 78.
0: Three, six, one, confirming you'll take that.

7587-1046. 162 westbound off ramp with California trailer plate 4 Sierra Tango 7072.

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1: 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We have a mover 185.
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I just spoke with the RP. 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
1: Ford 46, I-8 eastbound with Wyoming County 192290.

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0: 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We were dispatched on Fire 5. 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

0: Engine 33, the caller's back on the line and is requesting you to expedite. Sounds like it's pretty bad. They stated they're not going to be in the house, but the barn after the house. So, going to be on the same road.
1: Copy. We're about 3 minutes out.

0: 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Hey, engine 23 should be out of service. 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
1: All right, copy.

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0: 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Westbound, mile marker 140. Hotel 406 Bravo November.
1: 187. I spoke with the father and been through the area again with negative contact. He can clear it to me short form.

Summit 361-1046. 13 on 40 eastbound on local 4 Alpha Uniform 790 and Delta 7950 Charlie.

0: 3813 will be on that traffic hazard as well.
1: Three to 39, we got the hazard out of the roadway. You can clear this out to me short form.
2: 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Thank you.

92 in the area. I got them right behind me on Landmark. 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

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First one's going to be Charlie Zulu, Papa 1. Second's going to be 76 Bravo 62.

187, both are valid and clear. Can you copy the disturbing the peace call 12? It'll be on MARSEC F.

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0: Hey, do you have an actual house number for this? Like, it's just showing us a lot number, but they're not listed with lot numbers, so we don't know exactly what residence. We're in the area, but we don't know exactly what air residence this is.
1: Stand by, let me check on the parcel map.
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0: I've looked at the parcel maps as well as all the other information I could find, and I can't find the address.
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0: I just updated the address. Might be able to locate it on iSpy. I think it's the right one. The parcel is showing SS as in Sierra Sierra dash 140-7. However, I still can't know if that's the actual cabin.
1: Okay, yeah, I don't have service. I'm not gonna, my iSpy is not updating.
0: I copy. One second.

0: Engine 21, have you located a West Aspen Ridge Circle Drive?
1: Not that I'm aware. Let me look at the map. Hold on.
0: I believe if you're on Elk Road, if you keep going to the west, you'll hit South Uinta View Drive, and then there's a West Aspen Ridge Circle. If you take that road, it'll pretty much take you directly straight to the cabin. It's like not too far behind Elk Road or Elk Ridge Road.
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1: 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I'm back in service in the valley.

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2: Three to 13. 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

0: 3K39. Less than 3 minutes. And when you get a chance, can you confirm that Colorado registration?
1: The Colorado plate is going to be Delta Zulu Juliet Bravo 35.
0: For that, homeowner.
2: Copy. I think this road we're on that is pretty sketch. Yeah, we'll try to. Yeah, we'll go through there one more time on the lower roads if we see anything, but we can clear it out.
3: I copy. Yeah, I just don't want you guys to waste your time on that. I'll leave him a message and tell him that we've tried, and I don't even know if he'd be able to make access to the home if he's out there.
2: Just want to copy. Thanks for your help.

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0: call that flight from a Salt Lake trooper. Timeline is about 30 minutes. I think he might be headed back to Park City as the registration has a Park City address break. A vehicle that fled from a Salt Lake trooper. It's going to be a black Ford Raptor. Local plate of 9 Whiskey 9 Delta Charlie. Again, this is a time lapse of 30 minutes. Registration returns to an address out of Park City. Reason for the stop was speeding and no lights. Also advised that they had a revoked registration and no insurance. End of broadcast, 0109.
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1: 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Can you run that play through that Raptor through LPR so we have a hit?
2: Mm-hmm.

0: 187. Last LTR hit I'm seeing on that Black Raptor was on the 18th at 521 West, 500 South at 1027 AM.
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0: 3 K39, I'll be clearing east toward the Stockton Highway.
1: So it's 21, I believe, located. Anything one more time through the area, post clearing available.

engine 33, carbon monoxide alarm, at West Fox Hollow Lane, 1705, West Fox Hollow Lane, engine 33, on fire 2.

0: you're going to be responding to 1705 West Vauxhall Lane, the beeper's unit G. The call complained that her CO alarm is beeping every 30 seconds. I don't know if it's a battery issue or if it's something else.
1: 36 copies.

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2: I'll be in out to the jail beginning 533.
0: Five J six, do you want your 5J units at a specific location on arrival? Copy. Drone, if you're okay with that ETA.
3: Hey, AJ, K9, you want to come switch me out down here?
1: Who is that?
4: J6, I got one coming out from the vehicle.
0: That was 7J20, the other K9 requesting that you switch out.

0: 343. You went 82 at 0051 break. Can I also have your case number?
1: From Stanley. Case number will be 427. And then can I get a triple I, please, by a Colorado DL number?
0: From when you're ready.
1: 10-082-0253. Should come back to a Shane Smith.
2: One, Katie, seven. What's your name, is address?
3: Seven J 28,
4: do we have any outstanding? 5-6, we're making call at this vehicle.

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1: We requested that you park just under the 500 East

on KD7. Supervising, this address appears to be unoccupied. There's no furniture or anything in this house.

0: K92. There's an address for the subject, a previous address of.
1: All right, copy.
2: J Tony from Central. Heading over there with a drone. Where would you like them to go?
3: They can cancel.

0: 7J10, do we believe we have everybody in custody?
1: I believe we do.
2: Dispatch copies. Just be advised, medical is on scene for the taser deployment. Unknown of any other patients at this time.
1: Five J six, we get a next in rotation state impound for this vehicle.

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3K29. The assist called 23 in relation to this ATL, an address of 269 Daly Ave was where the registered owner number 2 was arrested as of 2:20. See if we can find the black Ford Raptor at that address.

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1: For negative 55.
0: Lieutenant.
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0: 3-5 Deer Valley Drive, Unit B as a Bravo 3. Sounds like this is a pretty common issue where there's some people with some hot tubs on the roof and they're

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2: K19, I copy. 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
0: 20, as well as K111, we're returning from the search and rescue, and they're pretty close, and they're off-centered that way.
2: Copy that.

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1: Kilo Whiskey, I'm in Mountain View, I'm knocking out.

0: 120, just confirming this is at the actual lake itself.
1: J20, it looks like it's going to be pretty close. Mapping showing it right at the top of Whitney Reservoir. Not exactly sure. Right at the very tippy top of the lake.
0: Tippy top, like around the dam. J20, I think they're talking about those campsites, which would be on the southern end of it, which is slightly uphill from the dam.
2: J7, do we know what type of weapons are involved or any other details with that?
1: Yeah, it's responding to the domestic. This came in from a text to 911 stating that there is a domestic dispute as well as assault. Stated that weapons are involved. We have attempted multiple contacts to try and get a hold of the complainant, and she is not responding. The phone is returning to Alexis Puntis.
3: 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Myself, 87 and 96 will be responding code from the office until further information provided.

0: time at 1K105. Due to time and distance, is it possible to check with Star 8, see if they can get eyes on before we arrive?
1: K111, I've just turned off of 150 onto Whitney Reservoir Road, probably 15 minutes, 10 to 15 minutes from the campsite. K20, you have a drone out with you. Very cool.
2: K11 from 19, who do you got close to you?
1: Yeah.
2: Don't make contact with Outback.
1: Be here, but both of us are fairly lightly protected at this point.
2: K19, I copy call 30. I'll grab it shortly, but I'm headed to the office and the dispatch.
3: Someone working on Sam. I've been at the office just picking up this traffic. I can take the call 30, then I can head out to that DV.
2: Now you say once you started the DV, I'll grab the arm.
3: Someone, K9, Sam, did you copy over your route to the DV?
4: Simple copy.
1: Pardon me.
4: He is responding to the domestic, just by the update, sounds like still have no contact with the party that reported this.

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1: Hey, I can send one of my guys that alarm if you're good.
2: If you don't mind, I'm sending over to this session.
1: Yeah, 10-4-32, I'll head that way.
3: Thirty two copies.

0: 可能你。They have to call a deputy out, but nobody's responding when they're available.
1: Into the session.

0: 3K32. It looks like it's just one drop coming in from the game room door. It's going to be zone 103. The drop time was about 2:16. If we can know if anyone's supposed to be on site.
1: Okay, 105, guys.
2: Copy.
1: 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Thanks for checking.

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0: Yeah, 13. Minute for the responsible party on the alarm. They're not answering. Yeah, it's responding to the domestic, just advising the complainant does not have any registered vehicles to her name.
1: One of five, copy.

0: 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Do we have radio reception up there? I copy, that's just going to be okay on main. We don't need to switch the bulb.
1: One K87 from 105. Once we get over to the top of the mountain, we should have pretty good reception on main. I was able to hear most of the traffic on my handheld while doing the previous search and rescue mission.

0: K-111. Looks like there's a boat ramp at the very top of Whitney Reservoir, and the campsite is directly straight from the very top of the lake. There's a small Y split off on the road, but it's going to be just straight north of the top of the lake.
1: Not, you say top or bottom, but just north, south, east, west. So where is the boat ramp, north or south on the reservoir?
0: The north side of the reservoir.

0: K-111 from 19. When you come to that Y intersection on the left, there's going to be batches that leave us in that, those camp areas on the left side on the north end.
1: K-20, we're just making our way in slowly because he has his horse.

0: 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We're passing mile marker 9 right now.
1: Copy.

0: Yes, on the domestic surviving. We have medical page on UNS side, as well as they have 3 deputies responding with the ETA of 25 minutes.
1: Copy.

0: you know, if you would bring in a report of assault, then we want to have medical.
1: Joe, if your medical is staged, they won't respond in until it's safe and secure.
0: Very good.
1: Be responding in until it's

0: 3 of 13. I found a DL out of Clearfield for this female. Have we contacted them yet to see if they have any prior history with DV with this individual?
1: That's a negative. We'll reach out.

0: Yeah, it's just part of the domestic disguising. Sounds like we contacted Weaver, and in 21, as well as in 2022, we've had multiple involvements with this individual, such as family fights, disturbances, and assaults. We're now at the contact Clearfield Police and see if they have any other additional information. Go ahead.
1: K-20 myself have just encountered a white sedan leaving the area.
0: To the complainant.
2: Individual says there's about 20 people at this campsite. It's the campsite with the restroom. About 5 or 6 of them are physically fighting.
3: K-105, copies traffic passing mile marker 22.
4: I'm at ambulance 31 en route to the University of Utah. Can we request a medic to rendezvous at Jeremy Ranch?
5: Copy.

0: And did you get any info about what kind of weapons were involved?
1: I'm surprised if there's any or not. He did not know.

0: 3-4-3 a.m. in the middle of evidence looking. Can you see if one of the day cars can respond? If they can't, I will head that way.
1: Engine 35 now.
2: Okay.
3: One K 111. We're encountering a couple more vehicles leaving. We'll advise once we have more information.
1: Silver, copy.
2: Has the Jeremy Ranch exit for a medic?
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1: Out with 1 mile, Anthony Johnny Anderson, local, 222-114639. Visible blood involved in the altercation. What's your name?

0: Kilo 11, I copy. Lexus was going to be the complainant.
1: They're stating that they were at the camp, another individual. What's the individual's name?
2: I don't even know this.
1: They don't know the name of the individual who's committed the attack, but they tried to break it up.
0: Advise on what the weapon was.
1: Negative.

0: 1K 111. Female involved with the male that I gave you the driver's license for is Alexis. How do you spell your last name?
1: P-U-E-N-T-E-S.
0: P-U-E-N-T-E-S. 01-31-99.
2: Hi, copy. We have her driver's license already.

0: Okay, 111. For you. Angela, last name is?
1: S-A-N.
0: S-A-N.
1: T-I.
0: T-I.
1: L-L-A-N.
0: L-L-A-N. Date of birth?
1: 6-16.
0: 6-06-16.
2: 7.
3: Sam, A is in Alpha, N is in November, T is in Tango, I is in India, L is in Lima, A is in Alpha, N is in November.

0: Another victim in the car, this is 1K111, another victim in the car is Ricky Salazar. What is his birthday? 93.
1: I copy.
0: Excuse me, 32. Can I get a second alarm on this? It just went off again.

0: 1K 111. No, they're in. What's your last name? Same last name as this email I just gave you.
1: And your date of birth?
0: 02-23-1998.
2: Can you just confirm it? Is that going to be Salazar?
0: Fuentes. With a P.

0: Okay, we have one male out of the car. Physical contact with K20 and myself.
1: K111, is that the suspect?
0: Well,
2: K111 from 87, do we know where the suspect is at this time?
0: Last scene was his girlfriend ran into the woods. The suspect went into a tent. No one's seen a weapon. Heavily intoxicated individuals. We're still on the road. We haven't made it to the reservoir yet.

0: K111 from 105, is there still believed to be an active dispute going on? One oh five, copy. Passing mile marker 38.
1: One K 111. Are seeing volatile as it is. Our situation is volatile. We can't leave here to make it to the campsite yet.

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0: K111. The original text to 911 stated that there was a weapon. Can you confirm if there is indeed a weapon?
1: I have not seen the weapon themselves.

0: Kilo Whiskey. I believe there's a you and a deputy behind me on Wyoming 150. Do you want them to continue?
1: K-111, that's affirmative, Kilo Whiskey. We're going to need more hands.

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0: Flunky 111 for 105. I just turned on to the Whitney Reservoir Dirt Road. How far up are you?
1: We're a good ways back in. We're pretty close to the reservoir. Turn off.
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1: All right, copy.

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0: Should be approximately 44.
1: Repeat one more time.
0: Approximately 44.
2: The area 143 White Pine Canyon Road. The wind is just calling and advising. There's a storm of snow coming from the outside. Doesn't know exactly where it's coming from.
1: Overshot it. Turn back around.

0: deputy just responded to the domestic. As you get closer to responding in, just advise us, that way we can lock down the channel.
1: We're going to stay here with the victim until we get him some medical attention.

0: 1K 111. The suspect, Jake, is described as tall, Caucasian, wearing jeans, no shirt.
1: I mean, suspect's name is Jake.
0: Information also has a white and a black German Shepherd with him. Height is described as 6'3", 6'4", slim build. Dirty blonde hair.

0: K20. Can you give us Alpha, Bravo, Charlie on the patient condition?
1: Injury. Cut lip. I didn't see it.
2: K111. The one of the first names I gave you, she described herself as a complainant, that she's the one who sent the text messages. Her mobile phone number is
0: 385-2. K111, that's it for me.

0: from a 3K32. I see truck 36 is headed up White Pine. I could smell smoke, but not really see anything, and I didn't see any flames or anything.
1: So they're just headed up that way just to see if there is anything?
2: Okay.
3: We're just entering the colony right now, making our way out. It does smell like smoke outside. It's likely that this is related to fires that were at other places in the state. But we're going to continue on up and just make sure that the location is safe.
2: Copy.

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0: How far out are you?
1: I've got to be close, just on that dirt road.

0: 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I'm assembling the contact team back here, then we're going to pull up behind you and follow you to the site.
1: We want to fly from 19. 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

0: 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Can you see my GPS location where the other units are?
1: K-97, that's negative. I'm not seeing you on the map. As you head on to Whitney Road, I believe it's about 8 miles before you'll reach them.
0: Copy. I'm just about there.

0: 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The Wyoming deputy will be caught up to you as well.
1: One K-111 from 105. I'm going to move the stack up to you. Since you have the directions, you're going to get into the back of my vehicle. You're going to be my contact man on the PA system.

0: 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Can you copy call 32 Lima for business assist? It's going to be at 2346 Park Avenue. It's for a vehicle in the parking lot that's been running since 2230.
1: 1K105, in my contact team. When we move down, emergency lights off. And then we will flood it with white light when we get there.

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0: So we met with the homeowner that called. 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

0: K1057. Just confirming on our map, it looks like you guys are stationary. Are you still responding in, or do you know where the camp is?
1: To my contact team, we are still checking the surrounding area. We are going to have to make a U-turn and check a dirt road from the other side. Our campsite is potentially going to be on the right-hand side after we make our U-turn.

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0: Hit the reservoir and we have turned around.
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0: I move up and we clear this left-hand trailer, is that going to create a crossfire issue?
1: You should be good.
0: Clear the left side trailer. We are not going to go farther in front of you than that gray truck. Copy?
2: Okay, 7. Okay, notify Lieutenant Davis. This possibly could turn into a SWAT call-out.

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1: 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Is any other suspects

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1: 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Can you give us any information on where the victim was sleeping?

0: 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Are you still with the victim? I copy. I need you to ask the victim where she was staying. We still have one wolf pup trailer that we do not have access to.
1: Could we also check with the victims if Brenda Herrera had any involvement in what happened tonight?
2: Asking if we found Jake in Brenda's home, assuming yes.
1: Copy.
2: Whiskey, though, owner of the wolf pup trailer is on scene with us.

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1: One KD7, we have Jake and Brenda detained. 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
1: I think that.
2: K20, there should be two people, Jake and Brenda. In the trailer is two dogs. The wolf pup should have two dogs in there, and that's it.
3: All parties, thank you.
0: KD7, are you comfortable with us uncoding the channel?
3: We still have some guys out in the woods searching with us. A few more minutes.
4: 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I've seen the light. 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
3: KD7, if you haven't already, you can also cancel that swap page and the drone page.
0: Car's main is now uncoded for regular traffic.

0: ¿Qué lo es que? No, we ran Anthony Anderson earlier. I have a gun that came out of his vehicle. Just verifying he's not convicted felon or restricted in any way.
1: Name.

0: Do you have the serial number for the firearm? And we'll have to run a triple eye on that individual for to know if he's a convicted felon.
1: Okay, let's do that. I don't want to give him back a gun if he is. The serial number is the Glock 26. Serial number is Alpha Charlie Yankee Sierra 747.
2: Okay, 7, run a local deal for me. 530-668. This can be Brenda.

0: 1K96 from 105. What's the status on access to our Wolf Pup trailer?
1: Right now I'm en route to the hospital in Evanston with Vicky, the victim.
0: Wow, 5 I copy. Who's on scene that can give me information about access to this trailer?
2: Hello, Richard.
0: One K20 from 105. Do we have the owner of the Wolf Pup trailer that can give us keys so we can clear this? This is the only thing we do not have access to on our scene down here.
3: So we're getting a pair of keys down there to you.
0: 105, copy.
3: We are short on drivers, and I believe there's a possibility of alcohol involved with drivers here. We need somebody to come get the keys.
0: I'll break somebody off.
4: Kilo whiskey. That firearm is clear NCIC statewide. Did you want me to run a triple I on that individual?
0: One K20 from 105. I've got a Uinta County deputy en route to you for keys.

0: Engine 38, alarm single family dwelling, 10, Daly Avenue. Engine 38, on fire 2.
1: Fire messages for a caller who stated her fire alarm has been going off since 3 a.m. at her house at 10th Daly Avenue.
2: Have firefighters if they need us, and I'll head there after this.

0: 1K20. Only driver's license and information I don't have in our involvement is going to be the suspect. However, I know he's not with you, but also Ricky Salazar, as well as a Angelic Fuentes.
1: You do not have those last two.
0: Their information.
1: I have them with them. They're down at the trailer still. And I think you got the name, date of birth on them, correct? Oh, that's about all I'll be able to get right now.

0: Engine 38, you're going to be responding to 10 daily F. But there's a rising fire alarms that have been going on for the past hour and a half. They don't know what's going on. They're just seeing your system is helping you. If you guys can help them check their fire alarms, if you guys can advise that Valley was needed.
1: Three copies. And for now, yes.

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1: Ever.
2: 3J29. We updated fire on the information, and they're requesting law enforcement to come out.
3: House is secure, and I'll be in route for that.

0: WWE show magazine. Nice. Good band. Chuck and Holzer at this time.
1: And I mean, oh.

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1: Go ahead。I copy and clear that short form.

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This will be a witness from a nearby campsite. No need for rebuck.

0: Solo un financiero. I'll have the male 82 in my vehicle, heading down to medical.
1: All right, copy. Do you have his driver's license?
0: Negative. Going to be heading that way down to medical. He needs to be seen as well.
2: Still on scene, so if you need medical here, we'll have to page another angle.
0: Copy. We'll meet down there and just discuss it. Maybe we'll just take him down to the PKMC.
2: I copy. Is it clear down there that we could send these other family members back? Copy that.

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0: They just got turned around and passing the location where we were at.
1: .105, I copy. Do I need to stop with you, or are they going to find me on their way down?
0: And the owner's in the white Ford pickup truck with his mother in the Isuzu Rodeo or whatever it was behind him. Hey, getting 1K96 back to his truck.
1: .105, copy.
0: Sorry, say that again.
1: .105, I copy. We've got to get 96 back to his truck.
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0: My last understanding is he was in the med unit that went to the hospital in Evanston or wherever UNA County took him.
2: Evanston needs a ride back from there to his vehicle.
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0: That's a firm.
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0: K104, if you want to just give him a call in 20 minutes when he's down from U-150, you guys can coordinate that. I'll be in route to Evanston.

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2: 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When I have more information, I'll give you a 21.

0: 怎么可以来称呼现在听什么Anyone who is wanting their transport, send me to San Livingston.
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1: 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Let me talk to Goodall and we'll get a plan. 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
1: Go anywhere is what it's on. I'm like

0: Summit 1397. F-14 Evanston's rig has 1082 105s on the rig with them, heading to the hospital.
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1: Affirm, just heading down. I think we're good right now. I'm just going to go down and try to get a hold of 96 around, find out what we're looking at for P6, though.
2: 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We are en route to you now.

0: তুই কে গেছিস? Crane from the Alarma 53 White Pine Canyon. Did you go to that, or was that identical? Copy. He's calling back saying he missed a call. Did you need to talk to him?
1: Your guys called just to see if you could get a hold of him and see if he was there. Just let him know the home was secure and didn't look like anybody messed with it.

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1: 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East Fork, did you see?
0: No, I copy.
1: What you got?
0: Porcupine Mountain.
2: C-19, I'm here, walking to this place.
1: Tell me the details.
0: One K 20, I've got a complainant stating she's texting with her boyfriend. Last heard from him at 5:51 this morning. Stated that he's really not making sense, asking for someone to bring him some warm clothes. She does have a Garmin and has been able to text. He's the complainant. She's trying to get a location on him. She's concerned he might be hypothermic.
1: Javi.

Seven, five, six, one. I'll be clear assist with 312, and I'll be headed to a traffic hazard at 28 on 40 eastbound. Reports of a deer in the road.

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0: One Katie 7-9 to X out my cat. 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

0: All right, copy. 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
1: City 7, I'm making a local. 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
0: All right, copy.
2: 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Engine 37, on fire 2.
1: I got him. 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
0: On K7, there is a names file for him already. I don't know if you made that or if that was previous.
1: I just made one. It's probably mine.

0: Vector's their son's now.
1: 16 Dakota Trail. Individual said it's a new home. The smoke detectors are going off. He said he can smell smoke outside. I told him to wait outside until you arrived.
0: First name copies.

0: So medication 37 has arrived, 6016 Dakota Trail. We have a single family, one story residential structure. We have occupants outside the house. We'll be on investigation. This will be Dakota Trail Command. All incoming units, hold short, stand by for plan, trucking out the outside.
1: K97, that case number is going to be 19495. 19495.
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DJ is domestic violence to an assault, nuclear to K96 short form, and myself, K96 and 105 will be backing out to the campground. It should be long form, sorry, I think I said short form.

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1: K36 traffic. Be on Atkinson Avenue on Old Highway 40, local 4 Hotel Echo, Juliet 9.

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I'm showing Alpha Alpha Lima Mike 3-2 having an expiration of 10 of 2026 for a white Jeep Wrangler.

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0: Summit 561 1060. On 45, ID westbound, California 9X-ray 0, Delta 541.
1: 80.

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Engine 41, Ambulance 41, South Summit Fire, Rescue 41, On Fire 3.

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0: along V20. Can you see if you can get disposition on the center side interior?
1: I copy. I'll see what I can find out.
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3: For a 50-year-old male, conscious and breathing, he crashed on his bike prior to the caller calling 911, but he is conscious now.

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1: One K-20. The return did not have any RO information, so I PLO'd it. I only had one return, and we gave the number a call and left a message. It's local. It just doesn't have any RO information. It looks like it's canceled registration expired, canceled title with no information.

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5: 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The Tahoe's the vehicle. Will you change it to an impound and assign it to me? 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

0: 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Heavy. I copy.
1: Do you have a better location? 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Five?
2: I'm sorry, 32. 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
1: Copy that. Do you have best access?
0: He's right on 32, about mile marker 10. So at the four-way, if you head towards Heber, it'll be right down there where it intersects with Lower River Road.
1: Copy that.

0: Ambulance 41, engine 41, we are at the bottom of the hill going towards Heber, past the four-way. We had a conscious breathing alert patient. He's in his 50s. 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You'll see my rig. You want to park the ambulance just in front of my rig and engine beyond the scene.
1: Ambulance 41 copies details.

0: 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Hi, traffic, go ahead.
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1: One K99 security check for both. You are dispatched to a couple that went hiking. They called 911 because they are lost and don't know how to get out of their location. Dispatch has what three words for you when you're ready. Task. Pivots. P-I-V-O-T-S. Photocopy.

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by Zhiqiang. The welfare check, mile marker 1 on 40 eastbound. It's going to be a gray Jeep with its hazards on. The complainant is worried and just wants to make sure they're okay.

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It's going to be a black Chevy. I'll give you a plate in just a sec to cover by the trailer.

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Vehicle's unoccupied, marked 48, I'll be 10-8.

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1: 168, eastbound on a red, Tesla Model S, 028.

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0: Do I have any units in the one ship area for a Category 2 ATL? The five bullet bikes traveling at high rates of speed, swerving in and out of traffic, almost caused several accidents. He called in. He was at 158, but he doesn't have a visual anymore. He thinks they might have taken the one ship exit.
1: Probably heading towards the 7-Eleven and Camus.

0: 544 security check. 544, I copy clear. Just advising of motor assisted mile marker 132 ID westbound on the left. I copy and outbreak 561 security check.
1: South and I'll be right as well.

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1: You are dispatched to a mid-20s female who has fallen off of a trail. It was called in by another hiker who is still on scene tending to the patient. No other information is at this time, and the hiker is using, what, three words? I have those words when you're ready.
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1: Painters. Savers.
2: Clarify the last word for me. Savers or favors with an F?
1: Savers as in silo.

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1: 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They were only able to provide bullet bikes.
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1: 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I'll be out with a couple motorcycles, 17 on 32. Looks like one of them is having mechanical issues.

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2: Awesome.

0: units in the area of mile marker 191, IED eastbound for an ATL-2.
1: Summit Hoffer 4, we don't have any troopers out there.

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1: Three.
2: 99, the residence is secure. You can clear this out in the case. We'll be, you know, back down white line.

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Three Snow Park, Charlie 72, 8 Tangle Kilo.

0: audience reporter copying ATL for possible road rage last seen 142 IED. You sound break. Rage last seen 142 IED. Eastbound, the caller states that another car and the car is trying to get away. The truck is going to be a 2019 Toyota Tundra, blue in color. Other vehicles, November, dispatch time
1: 1133. 561, is this the Subaru driver calling it in or third party?

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1: Copy.
0: 5-6 on it. Also sounds like we're getting multiple calls on it.
1: Final 44, I'll be around from 8 on 40. We advise that the 8, 8 40.

0: Semi from engine 33.
1: Caller stating they just took exit onto 40.
2: Hi, copy.

0: 544, just 1014. The third caller is speeding. The truck is driving very recklessly. The truck almost hit this caller in order to follow the Subaru, and the Subaru cannot get away, it seems like, swerving in and out of traffic and tailgating.
1: All right,

0: 561, what color is the Subaru?
1: 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I'm sure on color. When I ran the plate, it also comes back as unknown color. The plate is Fox 126 X-ray Tango.
0: I haven't stopped 340 eastbound. Huh? 544 copy now.

312. Advising Wasatch, just sent us over a possible injury accident, 31 on 40. It sounds like a vehicle went off the road. They've got medical headed that way. The caller did not stop. Happy.

0: 7833 is Rye. This is a four-story multifamily residential. We'll be out for investigation. Truck take the Alpha side. This will be Park Lane Commander.
1: And 7833, copy, Rye.

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1: You are going to be responding to the Oakley Trail, about 1.5 miles from road access, to a 45-year-old male mountain biker. Witnesses report rider lost control on downhill section. The rider was ejected from the bike into a tree. A tree branch has impaled the patient. There is significant bleeding, altered mental status. No further notes.
0: Copy details. Do we have coordinates?
1: Stand by for coordinates.

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0: Your latitude waypoint is 40.71948. 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
1: Coordinates.

0: Backcountry 41 from some additional details are the family within him out of the tree or up onto the trail. He is bleeding significantly, losing consciousness. They're trying to assess if this is a possible echo.
1: Copy, possible echo, significant bleeding. We are en route.

Silence ritual. 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It's non-reportable. L23's out with it. You can show me clear that, and I'll be that over to 561.

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2: MIZ traffic has a number 145 ID westbound. There's some wood in the fast lane.
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0: It's on at 312. I'll be around to that PI at 21113. Is there a unit in the Kimball area that would be able to check on the hazard?
1: Great. Do I have a deputy that could go through the area of 146, 145 for road debris? All right, copy. Thank you.
0: Hold on, copy things.

1K99. Sounds like we've got three calls. It sounds like it's going to be for an elderly man that's just kind of wandering around and seems out of it. 5'10", slender glasses, about 75 to 80 years old, near Black Silverado.

544 security type for both. Five, six, one, security check for both.

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0: Five 6-1, case number is 430-27 is local 149-806-177.

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1: Whoever's responding, it sounds like it's going to be somebody that has the word Eagle on the side of it, number 2 lane. There are flames coming out of the back rear of the trailer. It doesn't sound like he's on fire.

0: Troopers responding. It seems like he's realized he's on fire. He's pulling over at 172.
1: And it's nothing.
0: He can if he needs to.
1: If he's able to and he's able to keep a safe distance, it might be helpful to have updates.
0: Engine 21, Chief 201, Ambulance 22, Engine 22, Vehicle Fire Large, MM-172-I-80 westbound. Engine 21, Chief 201, Ambulance 22, Engine 22, on fire 2.

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0: and they are also on fire. They did not hit anything at this time.
1: To correction, it's going to be the 170 I-80 westbound in the rest area. The truck just lost its wheels, and they are on fire in the center median. And then I have the truck and trailer pulled off in the rest area. The back trailer is on fire.
2: Just want to copy.

0: 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The vehicle does have a fire extinguisher and is attempting to put out the flames.
1: Copy.

0: 3-12-5-4-4, be advised there is now a fire in the median.
1: I copy. You know where fire was coming from?
2: Copy. Will you get one Type 6 coming from Park City? Actually, let's do a Type 6 from Morgan.
3: See.
0: But they are pulled into the rest area.
3: They're available, but I'll check.
2: First, and if not, we'll do Park City.

0: just want to be advised, the fire is 2 to 3 feet flames. They've got 25 mile an hour gusts. 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He is worried it's going to jump the freeway.
1: Is the semi and the freeway on fire, or just the semi, just the median?
0: Time.
1: Where'd you go? Hey, 22, what's your location?

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1: I'm Mike 115.
0: Okay, copy. If we got active flame in the median and smoking from the trailer, we're about to. We see the smoke now. So we'll hit that median real quick if you guys go up around and get that semi.

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1: Strong copies. We're about 1 minute out.
2: So let's get a brush truck from Park City, please.
0: Copy. 9-3. Battalion 3 from Summit.
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0: 170-80 westbound.
3: But if you could page him, I'll give him a call as well.
1: Summit, engine 21, arrived at the grass fire. We're going to be offensive, fast action. We're going to be taking the number one lane.
4: Just be advised, fire is going to be taking the number one lane at this time.
5: If you would advise fire, when we get there, we're going to plan on shutting traffic down both directions while they fight it. About 10 minutes out.

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1: 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Did you have Morgan also staged?
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0: Quiet, 22.
4: Hey, there's no semi up this way. It's got to be back westbound at that other rest area. 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
0: So I don't get there.

0: 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Thank you.
1: Summit 312, myself and 544 are arrived. No more visible flames in the median. We're here given fire traffic control. You can let TLC know we shouldn't need to have a full closure.

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1: Engine 21 is relocated at the diesel app.
2: That's negative. 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
1: It's coming through Hannah for now. 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

0: Command Engine 22. We just went through this rest area. There's not a single semi matching what we need. But it looks there might be one down toward the Echo exit, so we're getting out to double check these, and then we'll head down there to see if it's semi up by the Echo exit.
1: Identify the semi who started the fire.
2: Lane 1 for fire until they clear.
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2: Copy. Sounds good. Did your complainant give you a descriptor or license plate or anything?
1: Firm. It was a blue semi with black writing on the trailer stating Ego.
4: Echo Golf Oscar. They stated that they lost their back dual tires and they went across the median. And then they pulled into a rest area into one of the stalls. Or adjacent to where the fire is.

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1: 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I'm not canceling.
0: 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Turn your left.
2: Hey, Kendrick 21. Kendrick 21, good work. Just hold there for a minute.
1: Engine 22-1. Go to the Echo, just above the lake, see if it's that one or not, and then we'll let you know.
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1: Good. Break, summit, 2-1, we're going to cancel then. Break, engine 22, where did you locate it?
0: We found it in the rest area. It was just snuck in between all these others. It was hard to spot.
1: So just to confirm for those?
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0: 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21, 21, 21, 21, 21, 21, 21, 21, 21, 21, 21, 21, 21, 21, 21, 21, 21, 21, 21, 21, 21, 21, 21, 21, 21, 21, 21, 21, 21, 21, 21, chat for a few minutes.
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1: 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This is going to be the Bistro restaurant. We've got an approximate 50-year-old male who fainted. He is now conscious and breathing, but not alert. There are two MDs on scene taking care of the patient right now. Call it further for you in a little bit.
2: Some of the medic ambulance 37 is going to be en route to that call in Bonanza as well.
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1: Summit, you can show medic engine 38 arrived. We're going to be out to assist.

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0: we'll call them back and get a time lapse. But it sounds like when they got to the entrance of High Star, they took a left headed into Camas.
1: Because I'm up here at High Star right now, and I have not seen that Jeep nor the Tacoma.

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Hey, will you change the description on that large vehicle fire we had to a grass fire for me, please? And everyone should be clear of it. Thanks for help. Appreciate you.

John 312, 1046. It'll be 3 on 40, 53 for an individual change in their tire, westbound.

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Engine 41, Ambulance 41, South Summit Fire, Rescue 41, On Fire 3.

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0: 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Engine 35, Medic Ambulance 37, on fire 3.
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1: 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Medic engine 35, medic ambulance 37, junior route to Woodward, 3863 West Kildare Road. 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She was found unconscious on the mountain. She's still unconscious at this time. I don't have any other updates regarding her breathing status. They will call back with any changes. It's a 10 to 15 minute ETA for pickup.
0: Is that a copy?
2: Myself and 3827 are clear of the range, and if you have me on the CAD, you can show me off duty. Have a good day.

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1: 35, Medic Ambulance 37, Resort Transport, at Woodward Park City, 3863, West Tilby Road. Engine 35, Medic Ambulance 37, on fire 3. Battalion Chief 3, Resort Transport, at Woodward Park City, 3863, West Kilby Road. Battalion Chief 3, on fire 3.

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2: So battalion 3 en route.
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0: 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Richardson Flat Road and 248. 6 Kilo Golf Lima 8.
1: Two flat and Kearns.

Summit from ambulance 34. Ambulance 34 is moving central.

0: 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Truck 36, on fire 3. Ambulance 34, Medical Aid, at Cordoza Pines Road, 8178, Cordoza Pines Road. Ambulance 34, on fire 3.
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1: 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If you want to cancel, we'll still have medical roll.
2: Yeah, and a copy, I'm canceling. I'll stay in the area, so.
5: Okay, for a mid-20s. Individual, conscious breathing and alert, says that the male is back to himself now and doesn't think he needs help anymore. He was eaten and passed out. There's 3 911 calls on this and all the ton of information.
2: 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Summit, I'm going to do 4 copies. 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

0: 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Ledger Way in Richardson Flat Road on local Papa Zero Whiskey, November Zero Whiskey. 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

3K25 traffic. 644, current Boulevard on temporary Delta Echo 78290. It's going to be a silver Chevy truck.

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1: Ambulance 41, I copy.
2: 1K104 traffic. 80 westbound local listing Papa Lima Alpha Tango India November Mike.
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1: 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Exit 141 I-80 eastbound off local listing 198945 Alpha. SUV and trailer.

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Zulu 666 Echo Papa.

New Alpha 73, go ahead. Five nine nine. Via traffic hazard 7 on 40 westbound.

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Okay. 587 status check.

0: 1K104. Can you put me on the traffic stop at the 4-on-40 on ramp eastbound with local listing Zulu834 Fox Mike, and then send me the next day text.
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1: Flame up for a theft at Walmart. An employee was caught stealing. However, they've been put in the office and they're being cooperative. The Walmart company wants to press charges.
0: Traffic, I'll be in there at the back.
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1: Okay.
2: Black motorcycle, no plate.
1: Five 87, can you repeat the mile marker?

unsafe driver, last seen 10 on SR32 headed towards Seaver. Brake. There's a tense look. It's going to be for a gray minivan hauling a white U-Haul trailer that has chains dragging and are sparking. Again, the vehicle is headed into D-Ray. This was passed over from Wasatch into Bartas up to 107.

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0: I'm after disturbing the peace. It can be in zone 1 at 3030 Snow Cloud Circle. It's going to be for a large party that's going on due to a sporting event.
1: Coming.

0: Duygu Ekolik. 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Is going to be the possible address for the disturbing the peace, but the physical call is going to be a complainant's house.
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0: 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It's going to be at the Canyons Resort Drive. We have a 2-year-old that locked the mother outside on the balcony.
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3: 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It's going to be room 311. It sounds like there is a two-year-old inside who locked the door, and mom is out on the balcony. She's not able to get a hold of anyone at the Canyons Resort. It's going to be at the Silverado Lodge.
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0: 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We are outside of the residence room. We're going to be setting a ladder up. I'll also be going to the front desk to meet with personnel. This will be Canyons Resort Command.
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Zero on 32, standby. Zero on 32, eastbound local Romeo Charlie Kilo Hotel. 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
0: We have gained access and rescued the occupants. This command is going to be terminated at Charge 36 available.

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1: So I'm at 1 Alpha 93. I just dropped him off at his house. I think he's off duty. What can I do for you?
0: That 3194 Jules Drive in Park City, and there's just a baby deer that's been wandering by a deceased mother deer's body, and they're just worried about the deer.
1: I'm just about to the Colville exit. Let me pull off and I'll call in to get the telephone number.

Sound like K105 Citizen Assist. I'm on 224 in Silver Spring with local Hotel 024 Hotel November on a silver Mercedes Sprinter van. It's disabled, but can go into neutral, so we're going to roll down the road.

0: Units responded to disorderly 100 South, 500 West at the Holiday Hills in Colville. I believe one female screaming and instructing other campers does have a knife on her.
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1: 96, same traffic.
0: 87, I can head up to that disorderly as well. 87, just confirming she does have a weapon.
2: Not confirmed she does have a knife on her, however, she has not threatened anyone with it.
0: I copy. How far are our closest units?
3: Yeah, 104, me and Drosty are at 150.
1: 82, I'm at the 186.
0: 87, I copy. I'm coming out from Silver Creek. Can you meet next to that?
3: Copy, action site, yes.
0: Action site.

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1: Three K 40 clear cell phone.

0: 1, J104, we're getting close. Do we have a disruption?
1: Could be a female wearing a white tank top, shorts, as well as a blonde hair. She is still actively screaming, I believe.